0: gentlemen, welcome aboard Flight Through Today's Hit Music.
1: South FM. All day.
2: 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Can you and I go somewhere? Go somewhere we can be alone. Lying like John and you.

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She opens shop when the moon so long has been gazing down on the wayward ways of this wayward town, that a smile becomes a smirk.

for sale. Appetizing young love for sale. Love that's fresh and still unspoiled. Love that's only slightly soiled.

0: Listen, I say get out of my face.
1: Radio Sud.
2: Now, ladies and gentlemen, with the able assistance of the Waves singing platoon of 40 voices, we offer Schubert's Ave Maria.